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1: We understand the hardest thing to ask for is help. When you decide to pick up the phone, you become the hero. 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